What the heck was that? The Capsule Corporation's probably testing some new explosives again without a permit.

musical vibes from this your station. Sounds of the Zion train, you know. Will he say respects and lubrication to each and everyone, you know. Love and guidance from the mighty sound.

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1: You come over here, Anglo-Saxons, not to speak the fucking language. And I do appreciate that I will now look like the worst kind of BBC liberal apologist idiot. If you're all sitting at home watching this dubbed into Bulgarian.